0: Floor.
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9: Hiya.
8: This is Dan.
10: Hey.
8: Cycling side by side because it can be safer. 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Is she just humouring him?
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8: 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Whoever you meet, travel like you know them. Think. 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
2: England secured their best finish at the World Cup since 1966 with a thrilling 6-4 win against France in the third-place playoff. Bukayo Saka's hat-trick helped earn Thomas Tuchel's side a bronze medal in Miami. Some England fans were watching from New York, where they'd hoped to see them face Spain in tonight's final. They still can't get over the 2-1 semi-final defeat to Argentina.
3: To me, personally, it means absolutely nothing. Second's no good. England, we need to win it. I need to win it in my lifetime.
4: We went one goal up and then didn't touch the ball again, so, you know.
2: Controversial online influencers Andrew and Tristan Tate have been arrested in Miami and face new charges of rape, trafficking and exploitation. The Crown Prosecution Service says it's requested their extradition. The brothers already face criminal trials in Romania and the UK. Our reporter Sadia Chowdhury has more.
5: Last night's arrest was triggered by a major escalation in the UK investigation into them, and that is because four new alleged victims have come forward with claims against the brothers. There are 38 new charges.
2: Their lawyers called the arrests a political hit and claims the world knows they're innocent. Andy Burnham's announced he'll scrap Keir Starmer's plan to introduce a digital ID when he becomes Prime Minister tomorrow. In his first major policy pledge, he says that the money will be spent on tackling the cost of living instead. The US says it's carried out another series of strikes to swiftly punish Iran over the deaths of two American personnel in Jordan. It's an eighth consecutive night of attacks. Up to 7,000 households in and around Tunbridge Wells in Kent are without water. South East Waters warned supplies may not return until this evening at the earliest. And Niall Horan's had to postpone a show in America because of storm warnings. The former One Direction singer says that he'd been forced into a corner after delaying the gig in Pennsylvania by 24 hours. That's the latest. I'm Imani Rana.
6: Thanks, Imani.
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6: I've already typed out and stuck it on the window here in Studio 4 that it's going to be a pleasant day today. A bit of patchy cloud around this morning, but that will slowly clear. The rest of the day, dry and bright, long sunny spells later on this afternoon. Mid-20s we're looking at today, 24, but it will feel warmer in the sunshine. Cloud going to fade this evening, a fine evening down to 13, and then blue skies at first, then a bit of cloud bubbling up a little bit later tomorrow, and highs tomorrow again. We're looking around 24 degrees. Anywho, we're back on the Sunday show.
9: Yeah.
6: Thank you to Ryan for last week. Thank you, Ryan.
9: Yeah.
6: Pair of safe hands, I think you'll agree.
9: Yeah.
6: Okay, then, let's start Sunday.

That'd be chappy, isn't it? Hey? Morrissey. Every day is like a Sunday. At Maroon 5. And Sunday morning. And the excellent Small Faces. Welcome to Sunday, everyone. It's going to be a lovely day again. Right, with you

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1: All right, Trig. How are you feeling, by the way?
9: I feel absolutely brilliant.
8: Yay!
4: Lovely, lovely.
1: Lovely, lovely.
4: Lovely, me old friend.
1: Yes. Lovely. Shall I just talk about the match first? Last night's match, third place playoff between England and France. Here's how much I'm going to talk about it. I didn't see it. But well done for getting bronze. So there you go. I can't talk about it if I didn't see it, can I? I was too busy watching rugby yesterday. Most people are going, ooh, why couldn't they play like that in the game against Argentina? Yeah. I did nothing yesterday. I did absolutely nothing. We're back in Studio 4 today, so I did rebuild Studio 4 yesterday. So, hello, I think everything is working here. Let me just see that, just check everything's working. Yeah. It's working there. Only took me 10 minutes.
10: Did you, mate?
1: Yes, I did.
10: Did you, mate?
1: Yes. Yeah, that's working. Anything else I need to press? What about this button here?
11: Unbelievable!
1: Yeah, that worked. Cows are in, chickens are out. Pigs are playing well. Yeah. Now I think it's all working. So I did absolutely nothing yesterday. I would go as far as saying I was a little bit bored. I was a little bit bored yesterday. I need to find a hobby of some sort, I think. Now, young Henson said I should get bats out and go and play golf. When I played golf, I found it relaxing. On days I could hit the ball, and very frustrating on days I couldn't. I always struggled with the big windmill. I spoke to Alistair McGowan about snooker clubs. And I thought, you know, if I can get into this snooker club with Alistair McGowan, who then subsequently told me that he's not doing snooker anymore. So. Yeah. I need to find me a hobby. It's something to do on a Saturday, basically. If I want to. I want to do it. I have to commit myself to anything.

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0: Angela Langley on Be Her at Sunshine Radio. I make it 8:28. You make it 8:28. We're there. 8:28. We're there. Almost. We're actually clock watching. It is 8:28 now.
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0: Anyway, another little smashing day today. Not as hot today, not as oppressive. It's going to be a warm day. We're looking at mid-20s anyway. Plenty of blue sky around. If you've got a bit of cloud at the moment, it will burn away. The rest of the day has said nice, dry, bright, plenty of sunshine. Warm and any sunshine today. 24 we're looking at. Down to about 13 overnight. And Monday's looking much the same as well. So a great week if you're off the Llanelwy with the Walwell show. I'm sure we'll get a check-in from there. We got anybody over? Have we got anybody of our team over there? The Walwell show today? Let's know what Bill Wells looks like. Anyway, you're very welcome to the 19th. Is it the 19th already of July? Where's July going? Come here, you. You know I like to embrace you. Ah! 200th day of the year, 165 to go in 2026. 29th Sunday, 29th week, 29th day of summer, 66 to go. It's been a cracking summer so far. Ruby and Onyx for the Cancerians today. It's National Ice Cream Day today. It's also a football day today and National Daiquiri Day today. Who likes a daiquiri? I think we got one of them machines here in the house. I might get it out after. Do a couple of frozen daiquiris. And no, I'm not going to get it out because I don't know how it works. Just get Emma to get it out. Oh, it's also National Retainer Day today. What do you call them? Braces? We used to call them braces. Anyway, tenuous link.

0: The Excellent Supernaturals and Smile for Retainer Day. Tenuous.
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0: You know, as I said, I've begun on about it, world domination. Trying to get sunshine all over the world. We've got people all over the place. And I'm saying about the Roll Welsh show. Tony's there, but it looks
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0: Morning.
3: It's Tony here. Coming to you live from the centre of the main ring here in Llanelwyth.
0: Nice.
3: Beautiful day today, and I think we're going to have a good week as well with the weather set fair. Apologies, I'm going to have to miss the show today.
0: That's
3: because I've now got to go and move a load of cattle barriers.
0: All right, okay.
3: Anyway, have a good day.
0: Okay, thanks.
3: Catch up soon.
0: Yeah, thank you, Tony. There he is in the main ring. He sent a video in. Main ring there, Llanelwyth in Bilthwell. As I said, world domination, I like to think. I'd like to think by the end of this year, we have a correspondent or a person anywhere in the world that we can just call upon if we need something. We've got people in Brisbane, Australia, loads of people in and around Spain. West Wales coast looked after. France we have, Copenhagen we have. Let me know, 07988 60 70 80. You only have to fill in a small form, and then you too could become a correspondent for Sunshine as we spread the world and continue with our world domination.
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If you're new to Sunshine, every Sunday, I take the playlist and rip it up. And have a trawl through the vinyl vulture of the towers. Dust off a few old 45s.

Garth Brooks sang If Tomorrow Never Comes. He did the original version. Sorry, Ronan, but it's a lot better. Biffy Clyro. And Many of Horror. And there's Alvin Stardust. 07988 60 70 80. We'll check in with the Erks after Paul Heaton and Ryan Downey at Sunshine. It's 12 to 9.

0: like a yeehaw. Paul Heaton, Ryan Downey, favourite kind of idiot. Right, we'll speak to the Erics next. Nick Jones, the songs that make you feel
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Let's go. Right. Is there a problem with the Facebook page today? Some of the reason it doesn't let us access it at the moment. Been banned again. Morning, quick check in before dashing off to work, says Faye. Have a great day. Well, you have a better one. Morning, wishing our son Matthew a happy 37th birthday today. God, we're feeling old, says Jim and Elaine today. Happy birthday, Matthew. And also, I got another birthday mentioned here. This is for... Who's this for? This one is for Benjamin. He was 13 today from all the family. Cheers. About 9.30, she says. Can you do it? I'll do it about 9.30. But anyway, birthday band for Jim and Elaine's son.

0: 37, he'd have loved that. He'd have loved that. He loves that. Yes.
1: Hello.
0: Oh, hello. That's Debs this morning. Morning, this is Jeannie and Ross checking in. Looking forward to another great Sunday show. Hope you had a good day off. Got to be honest, Jeannie, I was bored yesterday. Morning, wow, what a match. Why couldn't we have done that in the semi-final, says Lindsay Lou. I can't comment, Lindsay, didn't watch it. She's over there in Evesham today. It says, morning, Ryan. Yeah, hello. Looking good again this morning, working today, but just on the locals. So somebody's got to do it. Have a good day, says Griff the Trucker. Then goes, oops, sorry, as he saw the error of his ways. I thought Ryan was doing all weekend. I should have checked my dairy. Yes. Anyway, Griff the Trucker on the locals today. Well done. Did we bring the did we bring the truck noise? There he is. I'm enjoying my first coffee of the day, Dilly Dilly, says Phil McKenna in Barrow-upon-Soar in Leicestershire, whilst awaiting your brilliant, witty number one show. I thank. I'm updating my crossword database. Best regards. And Rachel says, morning, hope you had a great day off. Another beautiful start to the day with a coffee on the patio. But not to say not feeling too great. Did one have a skinful last night? We'll do some more after the news at 9.

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3: England ended their World Cup campaign on a high with a remarkable 6-4 victory over France in the third-place playoff. Bukayo Saka scored a hat-trick in Miami. The victory secured Thomas Tuchel's side their best-ever finish at a World Cup since lifting the trophy in 1966.
4: I hope that the players can be proud on that in some time. We are fiercely competitive, so we almost don't allow ourselves to be proud on a third place. We were very, very ambitious with our dream to make it to the final and win the World Cup. So it's very, very painful if you miss out.
3: Spain and Argentina meet in the final later. The controversial online influencer brothers Andrew and Tristan Tate have been arrested in Miami following an investigation into a number of sexual offences. The 38 new charges are on top of 21 existing counts. Their lawyer insists they're innocent. Andy Burnham's confirmed he'll scrap the previous government's digital ID programme as he prepares to enter Downing Street. A spokesperson for the new Labour leader says it will redirect resources towards people's everyday priorities. This time tomorrow, Sir Keir Starmer will be preparing to tender his resignation to the King. Polling expert Joe Twyman says Mr. Burnham will need to get to work fast.
5: What needs to happen, particularly in the first 100 days, is that people need to perceive that a change has occurred, that this is a turning point in British politics, not a talking point among British politicians.
3: There's been further escalation in the Iran war after an eighth consecutive night of US airstrikes on the country. America says it's in retaliation over the killing of two personnel in Jordan yesterday. Residents from more than 7,000 properties across Kent are facing water disruption. South East Waters warned supplies won't return until this evening at the earliest. And a small Oxfordshire village is threatening to break away from the UK over plans to house asylum seekers nearby. Piddington is angry about a lack of consultation over the single male adults being housed at a military base in Bicester. That's the latest. I'm Imani Rana.
2: Thank you, Imani.
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2: Have we all got sunshine now? Some early cloud around this morning. It will clear. If you've still got cloud, it will clear eventually. Nice day. Mid-20s we're looking at today. 24 degrees. So feeling warm in any sunshine today because we've got some light winds. Cloud will gradually fade to give us a fine evening. Plenty of late sunshine. 13 overnight. Blue skies at first for Monday morning. Then a bit of cloud bubbling up through the afternoon. Still plenty of sunshine there. 24 degrees tomorrow.

0: Is everything working now? How far do we get? Flash Harry's on board this morning. Morning, Nick Cowes checking in. Won't say too much about the rugby. Well done, England. Looking forward to the show. Have a good day. Cheryl is in a beautiful Tewkesbury this morning. How's the house coming on? Oh, don't ask. I didn't see the footy either. I've got 6 weeks off work. Yeehaw. 6 weeks off work. I'll say, are you a school teacher of some sort?
1: Yee!
0: Sid Barker checked in last night while the football was on. He said, morning, Nick. A late night watching England take third place in the World Cup, but I'll be up bright and early to listen to the show. It's Trucker Sid. Well, then you. Morning, Mortuary Martin. On his Alexa today, and we pointed him in the right direction for the app. In the heatwave, says Steve Williams in Gloucester, I opened every window to cool the house down. All I achieved was inviting in three flies, next door's barbecue smoke, and the temperature didn't drop. No. Don't open your windows. Now, we've had some we had tips about keeping your house cool during the summer months, which we've never, ever spoken about before, because it's never been warm. If you're coming up on the sun side, the sun's coming up on one side of the house, just shut all the windows, shut all the curtains. And if it ever gets hot in the house, open the hatch to the loft. Now, a lot of people are saying, yeah, that's a great idea, because obviously we insulate our house to keep the heat in, but in the summer you want to get it out, so loft hatch open. But somebody did point out that it could let the boogeyman out. I think the boogeyman is probably in hibernation in that heat.

0: Well, Nick, we're checking in from a sunny Cumbranistan today. Dave and Gillian in the motorhome at the Queen Inn in Cumbran today. Well done. Morning, Nick. I'm going to lie in after a great night at Ludlow Castle with Altered Images, Blancmange, Mark Almond and the Human League. We're all amazing. Also, a big well done to all the staff for a seamless evening. Morning, Nick. Oh, that's from... is that from Aaron Klein? Morning, Nick. Out with the terrier for a walk. It's nice and cool at the moment. Got the tunes on, though, says Darren. Well done, you. Yesterday afternoon, I beat the guys 3 out of 5. I need to join again. Loved it. Oh, darts! Lindsay Lou into the... I love the darts. I missed it yesterday, the darts on. Right, let's do a flashback for you. Keep checking in. We'll do some more shortly. 07988 60 70 80. Give me the year, obviously, and answer a question which comes up in 10 minutes. And for the rest of the hour, I'd like you to mark the quality of the broadcast out of 10 while praising me. And you know, on a Sunday...
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I don't know about you, but I'm enjoying this already. Mamma Mia, then. From ABBA. Glass of Champagne Sailor. Action from the Suite. And this from Jigsaw.

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1: I think, says Howard, opening our loft brings all the heat down. Really? It's a well-insulated house. I'm on Nick Late on Parade today. We're looking forward to some five-star tunes today. Says CTB. Morning, Nick. Was the year? Says Angie Church down in Gloucester. Yes, it is. Well done. Hi, Nick. 10 out of 10 for a smashing broadcast. Claire in a sunny Chelten Ham. Dawn and Charles in a sunny Kington. Getting the right year. Pete and Maz. Gloucester. Brill show. 10 out of 10. Getting the wrong year, though. Just a year out there. Going to be a busting flashback. I was 6 in this year, so I hope no one is having a lie in today. I've got the volume on max. I love Sunday, says Lindsay Lou. In the Sham, Belinda and Lemster, loving the tunes, getting the wrong year. This reminds me of my childhood, Sky. You never ever hear it. What are you doing today on the flashback, Sally? It's on.
0: We have to go back in time. 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
1: It was the year that Brian Clough, who was the former manager of Derby County, was appointed manager of the Football League's second division strugglers, Nottingham Forest. The Channel Tunnel project was abandoned in this year. Yeah, it was first. They first came up with the idea this year, or rather last year. They came up with the idea last year. And then this year they abandoned it. Britain's coal miners accepted a 35% pay rise off the government. Oh, that was a big one. Aston Villa, chasing promotion from the Football League second division, won the Football League Cup. The first appearance of Davros in Doctor Who. Derby County win the Football League first division title for the second time in 4 seasons. Chrysler UK launched its new Alpine 5-door family hatchback. It was a tank. The first public performance by punk rock band The Sex Pistols took place, and the first episode of the popular sitcom Fawlty Towers was broadcast on BBC Two.
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1: £5 on Manuel there. The late, great Andrew Sachs. Right, question to go along with the flashback for today. What kind of moped did Jasper Carrot have in this year? So give me the year and what kind of moped did Jasper Carrot have in this year? 07988 6078. I'm calling it a flashback.
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Ray Stevens. Saturday, September the broadcast, says Andrew Church down in Gloucester. CTB getting the right answer on the flashback this morning. Well done to you. 10 out of 10 from Salmonella this morning. Thanks for that. Thanks for that. Morning, Nick Cliff here from a very sunny Swindon. Great show as usual, as always. How the year? Yeah, well done. Morning, Nick Steve the Chef, working in Berry Hill. Right answer. Phil McKenna's in Barrow upon Soar in Leicestershire with the right answer. Rachel in Clibbury getting the right answer. I wasn't six in the shop, I was 11. I'll be back. I need a cup of chai, says Lindsay Lou in Evesham. Right, Linda Lewis here.

0: A lot of you will recognise the song from Cher covering it from the film Mermaids. It's Linda Lewis with It In His Kiss.
1: We have to go back. 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
0: Very good. How far did we get? John and Minion Prestine getting the right answer this morning. Well done to you. David Moleman Fletcher in Bridge North. Yep, well done, Dave. You got the right answer. Great tunes. This is Aaron Klein enjoying breakfast in bed today. Oh, they were in the Castle concert last night. Yeah, good. Some good pictures coming in from that. Lovely. Thank you for that. Boy, Nick, proper music indeed. What a start, says Brian in Yarpole, getting the right answer. Nettie's in Monmouth today. Getting the right answer. Well done, Nettie. Flash Harry's right. Belinda in Leinster is right. Well done to you. Morning, Nick. Chris Parry, a great flashback. Definitely worth a 10 out of 10 today. Ah, Mr. Jones. The year I was created, says Daz the Dinosaur on that there moo cow. Give me the year. And what kind of moped did Jasper Carrot have in this year?
1: Then we go back. 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

hindsight, it's a marvellous thing. I brought a tartan scarf to Studio 4. I'm not wearing it anyway, show but form. I'm just waving it. In a Bay City roller styling. Hi, Nick says, Candyland with the right answer. Well done, you. Morning, Nick. I think the year is. And Jasper Carroll. Yeah. I requested permission for my holiday to Ireland to visit my sister Melissa and nephews, Ollie and Lorcan. And you asked me to remind you near the time. I fly on Tuesday. Hopefully you'll grant me permission, says Karen Yarnold from Worcester. Yeah. Just remind me in the morning again, please, Karen. I've got the Passover to you.

The Captain and Tennille. I'm making lemon meringue cake, says Debs, who's gone a bit far with the answer. I don't want that answer. What was it? I'll have to give it you for probably Googling. What a fabulous flashback today, says Donna. You're welcome. We didn't mention this earlier on. Benjamin, you know Benjamin, he's only 13 today. Happy birthday from all the family, Benjamin. Have I still got my party blower? Because the band don't tell the birthday band are never here for the flashback. Happy birthday, Benjamin, then. 13 years old today. All the information I got, Benjamin, but if you are 13, have a great day.

5,000 volts. Rose Langford getting the right answer. Well done, Rose. Morning, Nick. This is from Carol in Malvern with the right answer. Well done, Carol. The B-side was Magic Roundabout. Oh, happy memories. Best show on the radio. 10 out of 10 says Paul in a sunny Dundee today. You got half a point extra for that. Well done, you. Was a double A-side. Fab year again, Nick. Love a bit of the Bay City Rollers, says Sheryl. Yeah, we love them as well. Waved our scarves around here. Loving the tunes. This is from Lou in a lovely sunny Hulk. Hulk. I can never say Hucklecock. I look at it. I think it's easy and then it goes out.

Chris Spedding. He was motorbiking. We go motorbiking. What kind of moped did Jasper Carrot have in this year? A couple of versions of the same song made the top 10 in this year. Here's the George Baker selection with the other one.

0: Billy Joe Spears.
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0: 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So well done, if you got 1975 today and funky.
1: My mum won't let me mend it in the kitchen. 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
0: Yes. All right, Armani's got the latest. It's 10 o'clock.
4: England captain Harry Kane says he's proud of the players' mentality in their thrilling 6-4 win over France to finish third at the World Cup. It's their best end to the tournament since winning it in 1966. Manager Thomas Tuchel has been criticised for his tactics in the semi-final defeat to Argentina, but Kane says he deserves a lot of credit.
5: He's a big reason why we are here. He's a big reason why we finished our highest ever in 60 years. Yeah, of course, there's a lot of what-ifs after the other night, and I think it's going to take time to fully process it, and even for him as well. Doesn't mean because he's one of the best coaches in the world, he's going to get it correct every single time. As players on the pitch, we're the same.
4: Argentina face Spain in tonight's final. Andrew Tate and his brother Tristan have been arrested in the US, with UK authorities laying 38 new charges against them. The controversial influencers could be extradited to face accusations of rape and trafficking. Andy Burnham says the government's digital ID programme won't be going ahead in what his team is calling a reset of priorities. The Office for Budget Responsibility had estimated the programme could cost £1.8 billion over 3 years. Speaking to our presenter Trevor Phillips, former Tory PM Boris Johnson says Mr Burnham must set out his priorities.
6: He hasn't got much time and he needs to get on and he needs to give investors in this country a sense of hope. That means he needs to find reasons to buy British, get stuck in, and he needs to stop the hemorrhage of talent. And he needs to think about what he's doing on tax, and Labour needs to get a grip on spending.
4: Ukraine says Russia has launched its biggest ballistic attack of the war, firing around 4 dozen missiles in Kyiv overnight. Acting Foreign Minister Andriy Sybiha says people were killed and injured. The US has launched airstrikes against Iran for an 8th night in a row. Officials say the attacks in retaliation for the deaths of 2 American troops in Jordan. And Niall Horan's performing in Pennsylvania later after postponing a concert because of severe thunderstorms. The singer says he was forced into a corner just hours before he was due on stage yesterday. That's the latest. I'm Imani Rana.
0: Thank you.
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0: Where did LaRue come from? Press the button, there it was. Anyway, another beautiful day. Long sunny spells. We've got a bit of cloud this morning. It will clear. Sunny spells. Pleasantly warm today. 24 degrees we're looking at. 13 overnight. And much the same tomorrow.

0: found us this Sunday?
1: Very good, very nice.
0: There he is.
1: Hello, Chicken Nugget.
0: Hello.
2: Can you fly this plane and land it?
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2: I am serious. And don't call me Shirley.
0: Okay.
4: Ha ha!
0: Morning, I was like you yesterday, bored. I had to take myself on a 3-mile walk. This is Sandra. Today we're off to Buckingham to celebrate our granddaughter Emmy's 4th birthday. It'll be Prosecco and cake. That'll be nice. Morning, Nick Jones from Dubs in the Castle, VW show at Caldecott Castle, our final day. It's been a brilliant event. Send me some pictures. Yeah, nosy I am. Christina Grafton says, morning, Nick. Morning, Colin Chibnall-Smith and Laura Jane Dobbs. Morning, weather more palatable, says Lindsay. Jan McLagan says, morning. Morning, Jan. Morning, Darren. And Rose says, morning, Nick and Sunshine Radio listeners. I'm chilling after a fabulous day in Leominster for Picnic on the Grange. Well done to all involved on that, yeah. Steve Williams says, morning, Nick and Sunshine Land from a sunny Gloucester. We'll join you on WhatsApp shortly. Oh, thanks. I think you already have. Top 10 for today, then, is... it's a golden oldie again. It's one we've done before, but we've got so many. You can do it so many times. It's song titles that are in the form of a question. Song titles in the form of a question. 07988 607080. You think of a song title that's in the form of a question. 07988 607080. Plenty of them. I think this week as well, is the Facebook working properly again? If you do like to put it on Facebook now and again, you can have a go on there. So you got until 12 o'clock, each and every song on our top 10. On our top 10 has been a UK top 40 hit at one time or another. No weird album tracks, no dodgy B-sides. Okay? So we're looking for song titles that are in the form of a

0: Mick Mickin' and Boys. I can't do a Mick Jagger anymore. Good Mick Jagger. There's She's a Rainbow then, a Sunshine Radio. Jerry Cinnamon before that. And the excellent Role Model and High Hope 3000. There are... Don't panic, everyone. If you can't go on your Facebook today, there's a worldwide issue at the moment. It says your account is temporarily unavailable. Don't panic. The day we put the top 10 back on the Facebook, it collapses. I think it's only on the website of it, so your apps will be functioning a bit. Right, now if you come up with a song that we haven't heard in a long time that isn't on the list, we get them to dig it out from the vinyl vaults. We're doing songs in the form of a question today. Right, songs in the form of a question, 07988 607080. Let me lay out my stall here, put things where I can see them. Right, there's the top 10 there. Lovely. Right, here we go. Good to go. Rose has been on. She says, any chance you can do a 70s, 80s gig at Ludlow Castle? That'd be great. Well, if you can get a petition of about 3,500, we'll put it to the castle. Fill your boots. So look, where are we starting? What about... Who do you think you are? The Spice Girls, says Ian in Homer this morning. Morning. Some top 10 suggestions is from Lisa in Yarpole. When Will I Be Famous by Bross. Would I Lie to You, Charles and Eddie. And What Took You So Long by Emma Bunton. Very good. Morning, Nick. What about Who Made Who? AC/DC. Says Ian this morning. Morning, Nick. Is There Something I Should Know by Duran Duran. Don't You Want Me by The Human League. Would I Lie to You by Eurythmics. Susie in a Clement Wolves today. Hi, Nick, what about Annie Lennox? And Why? Or Should I Stay or Should I Go by The Clash? Claire in a Sunny Cheltenham. What about Is She Really Going Out With Him? Joe Jackson says Dawn in a Sunny Kingdom. I will put a couple of people on the list. The top 10 was inspired last night by the Human League being at Ludlow Castle, so Don't You Want Me is at number 10. And AC/DC's Who Made Who is at number 3. There's nothing like a bit of AC/DC on a Sunday, is there?
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guess it's not a Sunday unless you hear AC/DC. Human League, then. Didn't get to see him last night. Any good? Worth it? Anyway, Don't You Want Me at number 10 and AC/DC's Who Made Who at number 3. Then we're looking for song titles that are in the form of a question. Two down, eight to go. Morning, Nick. Loving the show about Crazy Horses by the Osmonds and Pink Pony Club by Chapel Roan. You did say equestrian. Ah, I said Rambo and Alan's mum. I see what you did there. What about Will You Still Love Me Tomorrow, Shirelles? Do You Want to Dance by Bobby Freeman? Who Let the Dogs Out by the Baha Men? Or Will You Marry Me, Paula by Abdul? There's a few. None on the list, Lindsay Lou. Top 10, what about Show Me the Way to Go Home? The California Ramblers. Where did that? You know these are going to be top 10, top 40 UK hits. Not random ones you find on the internet. Where Did Our Love Go? Supremes. What Becomes of the Broken Hearted? Jimmy Ruffin. Have You Ever Seen the Rain? Creedence Clearwater Revival. What's Love Got to Do with It? Tina Turner. Do You Really Want to Hurt Me? Culture Club. How Deep Is Your Love? BG says Daz the Dinosaur. And that there, Moo Cow. Nettie's in Monmouth. Who's That Girl? Madonna. Should I Stay or Should I Go? The Clash. How Deep Is Your Love? Bee Gees. Would I Lie to You? Eurythmics. Do You Want to Know a Secret? The Beatles. This is Anne Price here. Do You Really Want to Hurt Me? Culture Club. Should I Stay or Should I Go? The Clash. Will You Still Love Me Tomorrow? The Shirelles. Anne Price is in Hereford. Well done, Anne. Why Can't This Be Love? Van Halen. What's Love Got to Do with It? Tina Turner. What Is Love? Hadaway. If I Said You Had a Beautiful Body, would I Hold It Against Me? The Bellamy Brothers. That's Tina. Morning, Nick, says Derek in Hereford. The wife and I are on our holly bobs from Thursday for 2 weeks. A nice cruise to Croatia. What about Should I Stay or Should I Go by The Clash? Will You Still Love Me Tomorrow by The Shirelles? Or When Will I See You Again by The 3 Degrees? A couple of things, Derek. One, I hope you have a lovely holiday. But obviously you haven't asked for the holiday request forms. So, yeah, and until we get them, you can't go. Just to put it bluntly, just if you ask me for the request form, I can just send it straight over. We just have to dot the I's and cross the T's. It's not me. HR. They need to know numbers, you see. And if one's missing, we have a fire drill. Well, you and the wife would be missing. Oh, you wouldn't believe the headache that would cause. Tina gets Hadaway at number 8. What is love?

0: 07988 60 70 80. We are looking for song titles that are in the form of a question. All right, what is love? Hadaway, then, at number 8. It's 10:36. We've got until 12 o'clock.
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I do have a soft spot for Whitney Houston. Suggested but never made it to the list, though. Where do broken hearts go? At Sunshine Radio. Duran Duran before. We're looking for songs in the form of a question. Number 10, Human League, Don't You Want Me. Number 8, Hathaway, What Is Love. Number 3, AC/DC, Who Made Who. Graham Luff. Is that Luffridge? Have you seen it by the Shy Lights? Or What Time Is Love by KLF? Or Are You Gonna Go My Way by Lenny Kravitz? Alison Hills? Hiles? Is that Hiles, Alison? Why? She said I was singing it as I typed it. Annie Lennox.

Is she really going out with him? Joe Jackson, says Julia Ellens. Isn't she lovely, Stevie Wonder? How deep is your love? Bee Gees. Or how do you mend a broken heart, the Bee Gees? Who let the dogs out? Bauhaus, says Epona Smith. I think the Baha Men were the only ones I had a hit with that in the UK. Laura Jane Dobbs says, how am I supposed to live without you? Michael Bolton. Now, where do broken hearts go? Whitney Houston. Good. Sarah Taylor says, is this the way to Amarillo? Tony Christie. Do you really want to hurt me? Culture Club. Or who's zooming who? Aretha Franklin. Graham Luffridge gets a song on the list at number 9. Lenny Kravitz.

0: love that song. Songs in the form of a question then. Number 10, Human League, Don't You Want Me? Number 9, Lenny Kravitz, Are You Gonna Go My Way? Number 8, Hathaway, What Is Love? Number 3, AC/DC, Who Made Who? 4 down, 6 to find in the next hour. Plenty of time.
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2: Nothing but thieves and evolution. Right, one more hour to go. We need to complete a top 10, and we'll do it after the news at 11 o'clock.
3: Manager Thomas Tuchel hopes his players can be proud of achieving England's best World Cup on foreign soil after finishing third at the tournament. Bukayo Saka's hat-trick helped them to a thrilling 6-4 win over France in Miami. Tuchel says it's been quite a few days after criticism over their semi-final defeat.
4: The press conference yesterday felt as if we went out in group stage without a win, to be very honest. And 24 hours later, we have the biggest success in 60 years. So to take the low, not too low, and the high, not too high, is what we try.
3: This evening's final in New Jersey will see Spain face holders Argentina. Controversial influencers Andrew and Tristan Tate have been arrested by US marshals in Miami over a series of new charges by UK authorities. The Crown Prosecution Service wants them extradited on 38 fresh counts. Andy Burnham's made his first real policy announcement as he prepares to become Prime Minister tomorrow, saying he'll scrap plans for digital IDs. They were only announced by Sir Keir Starmer less than a year ago, but the incoming PM thinks the money can be better spent tackling the cost of living. Here's Labour Deputy Leader Lucy Powell.
5: He wants to refocus and reprioritise the government's resources, the government's attention, onto his priorities of tackling the cost of living, really rewiring the way the country and the economy works.
3: Ukraine says Russia launched its biggest ballistic missile attack of the war overnight. Dozens of missiles reportedly hit Kyiv, causing deaths and injuries. Bottled water stations have reopened as up to 7,000 residents in Kent are without supplies. South East Water says things won't return to normal until tonight at the earliest. And a village in Oxfordshire is threatening to declare independence from the UK, claiming politicians are ignoring their objections to a migrant camp. People in Piddington, near Bicester, have voted to hold a referendum. That's the latest. I'm Imani Rana.
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2: I forgot what it was. I forgot we were doing the wireless here today. Sitting there minding my own business. A bit of cloud around today, but generally a dry day. Plenty of sunshine around your highs, looking around 24 degrees today, down to 13 overnight, and then much the same tomorrow after a bit of a cloudy start. Right, four down, six to find. Songs in the form of a question. We'll go back to our little lists after I played you a couple of songs that got suggested but never made it.

good songs on the show today. Hey? Yeah? Van Halen, Why Can't This Be Love? Hazel Dean's Who's Leaving Who? And When Will I See You Again? Three

0: The door's open. You don't need to. You don't need. Yes, wine.
1: Very good, very nice.
0: Let him in.
1: Hello, chicken nugget.
0: Let him in now. Yeah, I know. You know how mental cats and dogs go when you do that. Yeah. I was safe hands Ryan with you last week. Yeah, yeah, safe hands. I see you brought your little friends with you today. Who's this? Is it a car here?
2: I am not a car. Oh. I am the Knight Automated Roving Robot, the first in a bold new experiment. You may call me Car.
0: Oh, there's Car with us today, because he... See, I prefer... See, I love Kit.
3: I hate to be the one to break this to you, but automobiles are not human. Oh. They have no lineage or personality.
0: Okay. I might have a few episodes of Knight Rider this afternoon. I'm not that sad. Off you go. Leave that doorbell alone. Swine. Hey, Tony Blackburn had a dog. What is Love by Hadaway? Says Linda Price. Have a point, Linda. It came in before we played it. Hi again. Top tennis for today. What about our friends Electric Tubeway Army? What's new, Pussycat Tom Jones? Or is this the way to Amarillo? Tony Christie says Brian in Yarpole. Our friends Electric on the list. Or rather, our friends Electric on the list. Tubeway Army, number 7, plays next.
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14: Nick

for myself.

Two by Army, number seven, then. Are friends electric? Yeah, it is a question. Now, on Friday, they let me out of the studio, which I really enjoyed. Thank you to the people of Monmouth, and thank you to the team at Vision Express. And thank you for everybody who came to say hello. And now Gwen came down to see us on Friday. You may have heard her on the air. She suggested Bobby V and The Night Is a Thousand Eyes on our top ten for sight and vision songs. And no, it wasn't. And she was disgusted that it wasn't on the list. So I told her that I'd play it for her on Sunday. So just for you, Gwen, nobody else.

0: only played it because Gwen was so disgusted that it wasn't on our top 10 of sight and vision songs. Has a thousand. I said I'd play it for her on Sunday, so there you go, Gwen. Now, everybody else, don't mistake this for a request show. From, oh, where's this now? Oh, I'm going to have to get a pronunciation on this. It's a balmy 28 degrees here at the moment and set to rise to a sweaty 36 later. We have some suggestions for the top 10. What about Does Your Mother Know? ABBA, says Imogen this morning. Who Are You? By The Who, says Tom. Voulez-Vous, ABBA. Have you ever seen the rain? Creedence Clearwater Revival. And as a special treat, here's a picture of Tom saluting the accordion before we left Malaga. Says, well done, Tom.
1: Yeah, done.
0: Salute the accordion now. I don't know whether. Does this work here in Studio 4? Let me just see if I can send a message to Sarah. Morning, Sarah and team. Can I get a pronunciation on where you are exactly? Thank you. Over. So I'm hoping that's gone. Has that gone over there? Can we listen back to it? Morning, Sarah and team.
1: Yes, we can. There you go.
0: People on holiday now because obviously the schools are broken up. That morning, I'm loving these tunes. Our suggestions are Should I Stay or Should I Go by The Clash or She Really Going Out With Him by Joe Jackson, says Deb and Paul. Arnold in Hanover today, Shemai. Me again, a couple more suggestions. Is It Any Wonder by Keane? What Do You Want From Me by Monaco, says Lisa in Yarpo. Barry Dar, Pilgrims, Kevin Sue here, checking in from a bright sunny West Bay in Dorset. How about Who's That Girl by Madonna or What's Up by the Four Non-Blondes or Is There Something I Should Know by Duran Duran? 10 out of 10 for the broadcast. Morning, Nick. I hope you're okay on this wonderful sunny day. What about What's Up by the Four Non-Blondes? Have You Ever Seen the Rain by Creedence Clearwater Revival? Isn't She Lovely by Stevie Wonder? I'm having a relaxing day today listening to you, says Sue Dowdle. Sorry, Sue. Fell over your surname, eh? You deserve it, Sue. How about Will You by Hazel O'Connor? What Do You Mean by Justin Bieber? When Will I See You Again? The 3 degrees, says Susie. Are You Gonna Be My Girl by Jet? Or Why, Carly Simon? Or When by Shawaddy Waddy, says Ed. Who made that mistake again of sending in a message and sending in two more before we read the first one out, so it just moves everything. Who's Leaving Who and Where Do Broken Hearts Go? Or What Time Is Love? No. If you message, don't message again until we've read it out, otherwise we lose them. They disappear. But Sue Dowdle goes on the list. And so do the Pilgrims, Kevin Sue. In Dorset, West Bay in Dorset. The Four Non-Blondes and What's Up on our list at number 5.
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0: like to squeeze every last drop of song. And I was eating crisps. And I had to wipe my fingers before I pressed the buttons. Number 10, Human League, Don't You Want Me. Number 9, Lenny Kravitz, Are You Gonna Go My Way. Number 8, Hadaway, What Is Love. Number 7, Tubeway Army, Our Friends Electric. Number 4, Four Non Blondes. Number 3, AC/DC, Who Made Who. Four Non Blondes, but What's Up. So 3 to find. No, it's 4 to find. I'm going to have to give you some clues. The song at number 2, the artist, is headlining the castle in Ludlow tonight. Who's headlining the castle in Ludlow tonight? Give me one of his songs, which in the form of a question. The artist at number 1 was the lead singer of the band No Doubt. She's number 1. The song at number 6 was taken from a film about a killer whale. And the song at number 4 is by... Is he Scottish? Is he Scottish? Possibly Scottish. But he said our first cut of the deepest. He brought us the Motown song. He sang, you're in my heart, you're in my soul. That guy. I've given you all the clues I can think of off the top of my head. Should I Stay, Should I Go, The Clash, Do You Really Want to Hurt Me, Culture Club, What's New, Pussycat, Tom Jones, What Is Love, Hadaway, How Deep Is Your Love, Bee Gees, Would I Lie to You, Charles and Eddie. Who Do You Think You Are, Spice Girls, Why Does It Always Rain on Me, Travis, Where's the Love, Black Eyed Peas, What I Was Made For, Billie Eilish, Are You Lonesome Tonight, Will You Love Me Tomorrow, Shirelles, Do You Love Me, Brian Poole and the Tremolos, What's New, Pussycat, Tom Jones, Do You Know the Way to San Jose, Dionne Warwick. Where Do You Go to My Lovely? Peter Sarsgaard. Have You Seen Her? The Shy Lights. Who Are You? The Who? Do You Really Want to Hurt Me? Culture Club. What's Love Got to Do with It? Tina Turner. Steve Williams. Again. Sent a message and then just kept adding to it. Just moves. Moves, Steve. It moves. Now we've seen it. Lindsay Lou in Evesham says, Who's Leaving Who? Hazel Dean. Morning from Kevbo and Lindsay. In a sunny Cheltenham. How about Who Are You by The Who? I get it now. What about Will You by Hazel O'Connor? Says Rambo, now wearing my hearing aids. Yeah, he didn't get it initially. What's Your Proposing? Status Quo says Jimena Lane. Morning, just a few from me. Have a good day. And keep up the tunes. Annie Lennox and Why Iron Maiden. Can I Play With Madness? Alison Moye, Is This Love, Tracy Chapman, Baby Can I Hold You Tonight. Never a hit in the UK for Tracy Chapman, that was it. Was that a hit for... I don't think it was it? Good song. Shirelles, Will You Still Love Me Tomorrow, R.E.M., What's the Frequency, Kenneth, Marvin Gaye, What's Going On, Creedence Clearwater Revival, Have You Ever Seen the Rain? Says, Elsa today. Morning, Elsa. Morning, how about Janet Jackson, What Have You Done For Me Lately, Scott in Hereford. Didn't Blow Your Mind, Delphonics, says Roger this morning. Is This the Way to Amarillo, Tony Christie, How Long Has This Been Going On by Ace, How Deep Is Your Love by the Bee Gees, Does Your Mother Know by ABBA, says Lou in Hucklecoat. Once I said it once, it's fine. Will You, Hazel O'Connor, Don't You Want Me, Human League, John and Minnie and Pristine, What's the Colour of Money, Hollywood Beyond, and When Will I See You Again, or Who Let the Dogs Out, the Baha Men, says Ray this morning. Hi, Nick. I never wanted to believe my dad was stealing from his job as a road worker. But when we got home, all the signs were there. I'm feeling generous. Vic's in Longford. How about the Honeycombs? Have I the right? Very good. Sunny Cheltenham here. How about What Difference Does It Make by the Smiths? Or How Long Does a Tear Take to Dry? Beautiful South. That's Liv and Matt in Cheltenham. Who Were You in the Moonlight? Dollar says Steve Hapgood in Tredegar. Shemai Steve. Is This the Way to Amarillo? Tony Christie. Who put the bump in the bumper bumper bump? I love that song. Oh, look at them. Lemon meringues, by the way. Given you clues, by the way. One was featured in the film about a killer whale. Sure, it was a killer whale. lead artist tonight at the Castle. Topping the bill, this guy is here, number two, and lead singer of the group No Doubt is at number one, and the Scottish fella, big Celtic supporter, brought us the Motown song. All right, am I wrong? Nico and Bins are the Four Non-Blondes. What's up? Or who are you? By the Who, says Tina. What do you want to make those eyes at me for? Emil Ford and the Checkmates. Pronunciation coming in here.
1: Morning, Nick.
0: Hello.
1: It's pronounced Chayen.
0: Chayen.
1: Where we are today. We've just been to the cathedral and it's bloody lovely. Recommend you visit if you get the opportunity.
0: Yes, it's bloody lovely. Thank you, Sarah.

0: pom pom pom pom. And my honey, ram-a-lama ding dong forever. And when I say dip, dip, dip, dip, dip, dip, dip, you know I mean it from the bottom.
1: Love his boogity boogity shoe.
0: Boogity, boogity, boogity shoe.
1: Viscounts, I love that. Helen Holder says, how does it feel, Tom Grennan? A little roll on tonight. And Julie Ennins says, do you think I'm sexy, Rod Stewart? Yes! Well done. Tom Grennan plays next. He's at number 2 and Rod Stewart's at number 4. It's the top 10. Will we complete it before 12 o'clock?
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12: Nick

There you go, Rob Stewart, then. Do you think I'm sexy? We missed out on the number one song today, which was Gwen Stefani and What You're Waiting For, and the number six song from Michael Jackson from the film Free Willy, Will You Be There? But because I haven't heard the song in an absolute age, we will finish the top 10 with that song for today. Leon is on the way after the news at 12 o'clock. We're back on breakfast tomorrow morning at 6. Thanks for playing along on the show, because we couldn't do it without you. Enjoy your Sunday, everyone.

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Will you still care? Will you be there in my trials and my trials?

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3: Bukayo Saka has claimed he was fit and frustrated about his playing time at the World Cup. The Arsenal winger was not used in the semi-final defeat to Argentina, but started and scored three of the goals in the 6-4 win against France to secure third place. Saka says it feels good to be among only a handful of Englishmen ever to score World Cup hat-tricks.
4: On a personal level as well, I've worked so hard to try and get myself ready for this tournament and be available to produce moments like that. And yeah, for me, it's an incredible achievement. There's only three other English men that have done it. So yeah, it's a nice record to have now, and yeah, I'm proud of myself to achieve that.
3: A lawyer for Andrew and Tristan Tate says the brothers are the victims of a political hit after their arrest in the US. The Crown Prosecution Service says it's seeking their extradition after bringing 38 new charges against the influencers, including counts of rape and exploitation. Andy Burnham's announced he'll scrap Keir Starmer's plans to introduce digital IDs. The incoming Prime Minister wants to use the money to tackle the cost of living instead. Around 7,000 people in Kent have been warned they'll have no water until at least this evening. South East Water says supply issues around Tunbridge Wells are due to a failure at a treatment works. Incoming Prime Minister Andy Burnham suggested he could nationalise water firms. Labour's Deputy Leader Lucy Powell says the current model isn't working.
5: The profits are taken into the private hands, and all the insurance, if you like, and all the costs are borne ultimately by the state and the taxpayer. And that's not right, and that's not sustainable.
3: Ukraine says Russia has launched its biggest ballistic attack of the war, firing around four dozen missiles in Kyiv overnight. President Zelensky says at least one person was killed. And Terence Donovan, the Australian soap actor and father of Jason, has died at the age of 90. The British-born star was known for roles in both Neighbours and Home and Away. That's the latest. I'm Imani Brana.
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Can you feel it? The Jacksons at Sunshine Radio. Thank you to Nick for the breakfast show. He is back tomorrow when you wake up. I'm Leon, here to look after you for a Sunday afternoon, bringing you all the tunes to unwind and chill out to. Hello, Sunday crew. What are you up to today? If you're doing some chores around the house, I'll distract you with some great music. Sienna Spiro, Bruno Mars, Howard Jones, Florence and the Machine, and much, much more on the way. I've got the record-breaking UK number one. But first, here's In Excess.

0: That record-breaking number one single, Olivia Dean, Sam Fender, Rein Me In at Sunshine Radio. What's going on around the world today? 19th of July, 2026. It's Stick Your Tongue Out Day for some bizarre reason. Go on, give it a go. And now you've tried that, roll it into a cylinder, because only one in 14 of us can do that. I can do it like that. Ooh. It's New Friends Day today, celebrating brand new friends, those fine and fabulous folk who've recently come into our lives to brighten our days and made our old friends jealous. And it's Flight Attendant Safety Professionals Day today. So in celebration here at Sunshine Airways, we've turned on the fasten your seatbelt sign. 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
8: Happy 70th. 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
9: You don't have to have a shingles vaccination the minute you turn 70.
8: All done.
9: But it's a good idea. Shingles is an extremely painful disease that's more likely to affect older people. If you know someone in their 70s, make sure they ask their GP whether they're eligible for a free shingles vaccination.

0: That is brand new from Jack Savarati, KT Tunstall, Tempting Fate at Sunshine Radio. The songs to make you feel good on a sunny Sunday. It's been a busy weekend for sport. And of course, the Belgian Grand Prix is underway. Title leader Kimi Antonelli qualified in the top spot for today's race after topping both the Saturday and Friday practice. Antonelli will start alongside Red Bull's Max Verstappen, with Lando Norris dropping back to P13 because of his 10-place grid penalty. The main Grand Prix starts today at 2 o'clock, so looking forward to that. Now, after our disappointing result against Argentina on Wednesday in the World Cup, there was a little bit of a rematch in rugby union, because last night the Nations Championship pit England versus Argentina, and they destroyed them. England won 31-24, which is great news. Sadly, not great news for Wales. They played South Africa last night. South Africa winning 43-0. Bad luck to Wales. In golf, the Open Championship is underway. Sam Burns at the top of the leaderboard right now. In second place, it's Siwoo Kim and Ryan Fox. Tommy Fleetwood, who is obviously an English contestant, currently in ninth place on the Open tournament. In cricket today, England take on India in the men's one-day international series. That is underway. And of course, there was the third place playoff last night in the World Cup. An incredible match. England v France. England winning 6-4. An absolutely stunning result for the Three Lions. The third place finish is England's best men's World Cup result since 1966. Jude Bellingham made it 6-4 in the 98th minute with his seventh goal of the tournament, the most by an Englishman at a single World Cup. So an incredible game. A lot of people saying online it's the best England have played in years. So fantastic to see. And of course, tonight it is the big final. Spain v Argentina will decide who is the World Cup champion. It's Leon with you. Sunshine Radio on the way. Music from Billy Joel.
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8: You don't have to have a shingles vaccination the minute you turn 70.
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8: 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Shingles is an extremely painful disease that's more likely to affect older people. 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

0: Don't forget, there's no better barbecue in a field this summer than the awesome return of Beef Stock. 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
2: 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And if you've got a charity, community, non-profit event coming up, why not list it on our What's On pages? And you never know, we might even give it a shout out right here on Sunshine Radio. It's Leon keeping you company for the next few hours. I've got great tunes on the way, including Michael Jackson, Lizzo, Kirsty McCall, Tame Impala. Let's start with The Cause. Yeah.

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0: all the way from Australia. It's Tame Impala and Dracula at Sunshine Radio. All right, then, it's a Sunday afternoon. Maybe you're doing some chores, cleaning up the kitchen after your Sunday roast, cleaning down the car, hosing down the patio, doing the gardening, whatever you're up to. If you need a distraction, it's time for the Sunday Dinner Dilemma, a question for you to ponder over the next 20 minutes. A survey has found this to be the most popular activity during a summer holiday. What is it? Have a think about it. What do you like to do when you jet off somewhere, or when you head to the coast, when you're taking a break for a week? What is your favourite activity during a summer holiday? Don't phone, it's just for fun. But I'll have the answers for you after music from Fiction Factory, Lizzo, Kirsty MacColl, next at Sunshine.
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0: It's Michael Jackson, Billie Jean, Sunshine Radio, playing you the songs to make you feel good on a Sunday afternoon. So a short while ago, I asked you, what's the most popular activity during a summer holiday? This is according to a recent survey. Hello to Claire, listening online in Coventry, who says, is it going to the beach? No, it's not that. I'm not a massive fan of going to the beach. You just get sand everywhere. And once you sort of sat there, what is there to do? Obviously, I'd like to take a book and read, but I'd like to be doing something when I'm on holiday. Swimming, says Sarah in Webley. Yeah, like a bit of that. Rich in Monmouth says going for a nice coastal walk. That's always good. My family goes a lot to Cornwall, where there's lovely, especially on the north coast, lovely coastal walks down there. Camping, says Paul in Ludlow. Absolutely not. You will not find me camping. Just, ooh, no. Reading a book we've got here. Do you know what I like doing when I'm on holiday? Just going for a nice pint in a pub, preferably harbourside. When we go down to Padstow in Cornwall, there's a nice pub right on the corner overlooking the harbour. And I just like to sit there and watch the boats come and go. It's really nice, just nice and relaxing. Is it complaining that it's too hot than complaining when it rains? Says Steve in Hereford. Yep. No, none of those things. A survey found what is the most popular activity during a summer holiday? Unbelievably, shopping comes out on top. Shopping, getting those amazing fridge magnets to keep a memory of where you've been on holiday. That's what we like to do. This is Sunshine Radio. I've promised you Fiction Factory. It's on the way next, along with music from Alex Warren and a 90s throwback from Republica.
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0: Love, love, love that tune. Republica, ready to go at Sunshine Radio. 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

From their debut album, A Secret Wish. That is Propaganda and Jewel from April 1985. Hit number 21 on the charts and earned them their one and only appearance on Top of the Pops back in June of that year. If you love your 80s music, you are in the right place, my friend, because we have got Totally 80s coming up at 4 o'clock this afternoon, a whole 2 hours of 80s.

0: It's our Larson at Sunshine Radio, Midnight Sun. How you doing then? It's a Sunday afternoon and it's time to play You Be The Judge. This is where I invite you to separate fact from fiction. I'll give you three little nuggets of trivia. You've got to work out which one is true and which two are utter nonsense that I have made up. Yes, it's You Be The Judge, starting with fact number one. Paris Hilton and Nicole Richie's Their Simple Life. Do you remember that? It was a classic 2000s reality TV show goodness. Apparently, it's the most watched TV show in the world. Is that true or false? So Paris Hilton and Nicole Richie's The Simple Life is the most watched TV show in the world. The doctor who discovered that hand washing prevents the spread of disease was thrown in a mental institution because of his crazy ideas. Is that true or false? So the man that discovered that hand washing prevents the spread of disease was thrown in a mental institution for his crazy ideas. And fact number three, researchers in the Antarctic, when they're drilling in to the ice shelf to do core samples, you know, and work out the history of the landscapes there, they put whitening toothpaste on the drill bits so that when they drill into the ice, it doesn't leave a mark. It leaves it all nice and shiny and white. Is that true or false? Three facts, one of which is utterly true, the other two completely made up. I'll tell you the answer after music from Freya Ridings, The Psychedelic Furs, and Taylor Swift, playing next here at Sunshine.
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0: Taylor Swift, I knew it. I knew you went to see Toy Story 5 last week. Utterly loved it. Really good. The focus was on Jesse this time, not Buzz and Woody. But I think it was all the better for it. It was good to see someone else in the spotlight. Great film. Go and check it out. Take the kids to see it if you haven't already done so. All right, you be the judge. About 20 minutes ago, I gave you three facts, only one of which was true. Did you work out which was which? James on the text is saying they're all nonsense, Leon. No, they're not. Honestly, generally, one of them is true. So, fact number one, Paris Hilton and Nicole Richie's The Simple Life is one of the most watched television shows in the world. The most watched TV show in the world. That is made up. Completely made up, thankfully. That's quite a relief, isn't it? I believe, I might be wrong, but I think Baywatch is one of the most watched TV shows in the world. I'm sure it's Baywatch. And Star Trek The Next Generation is up there as well. Two of the most watched TV shows in the history of the world. Fact number three, researchers in the Antarctic use whitening toothpaste on their drill bits when drilling into the ice to leave it all shining white and pristine. That's utter garbage. Of course I made that up. Meaning that fact number two, the doctor who discovered that hand washing prevents the spread of disease was thrown in a mental institution for his crazy ideas. That is true. Absolutely true. Isn't it tragic that here we are, you know, and people are still believing rubbish? During COVID, all those lies that came out about the vaccinations, that utter garbage. But thank you. If you got it right, well done. You are a clever clogs for the weekend ahead. This is Sunshine Radio. Still some incredible tunes to come. Kim Wilde and Madonna playing next.
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0: 1999, Madonna, Beautiful Stranger. Before that, the incredible Holly Humberstone and White Noise. It's Sunshine Radio Sunday afternoon, and maybe you're on the hunt for some bargains. Maybe you're looking online right now for some ideas what to do with the kids over the next few weeks in the summer holidays. We've got to keep them entertained, haven't we? You might want to take a look at our Summer Sunshine Savers pages online. 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

My Sharona, The Knack, love a bit of that. Oh, it's the songs that make you feel good. Sunshine Radio on a Sunday afternoon. Hope you're relaxed, chilling out before having to face going back to work tomorrow. Boo. Quite jealous of the kids now, having 6 weeks off. I don't know about you. All right, it is Sunday, the 19th of July, 2026. If it's your birthday today, happy birthday. Hope you're having a fantastic one. Actually, one of my best mates of all time, the guy who's my best man, Paul Chandler. It's his birthday today. Happy birthday to you if you're listening. Who is celebrating their birthday? Anthony Edwards, star of Top Gun, star of ER and Revenge of the Nerds as well. He was also Brains in that awful Thunderbirds movie back in the 2000s. Anthony Edwards, he's 64 today. Sherlock Holmes himself, Benedict Cumberbatch, is 50 today. Also stars as Doctor Strange in the Marvel Cinematic Universe. Also starred in the Imitation Game as well. Great actor. Great actor. One of his earliest roles was in Spooks. Do you remember that? The BBC spy series. He looks really young in it. Go and find that if you can on the iPlayer. Jared Padalecki. It's his birthday today. 44. You will know him as Sam Winchester on Supernatural. 44 today. Happy birthday to him. But the one we're going to celebrate is a legendary astrophysicist, a man who was knighted by King Charles in 2022. But he's better known as a guitarist and songwriter with just a little band. You might have heard of them. They're called Queen. It's Brian May, Sir Brian May's birthday today, 79. And we're going to celebrate with his solo hit. Yeah, he did go solo. This song, Driven By You, Brian May. Happy birthday. Whoa.

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0: That's one of those forgotten songs, isn't it? Absolutely great, underrated 90s throwback. Karen Ramirez, Looking for Love on Sunshine Radio. All right, it's that time of the week where I share with you some amazing things that I've learned over the last 7 days. It's my fact attack. For instance, did you know that a caterpillar has up to 4,000 muscles? Crikey, hope they don't sprain a few of those. On land, a tortoise can move as fast as, wait for it, 1 mile an hour. Oof, speed demon. Recycling 1 ton of paper saves 17 trees. And I've learnt that the national instrument of Polynesia is the nose flute, played with just one nostril. There's my facts for you. Knowledge is power. Hope you enjoyed those. This is Sunshine Radio. On the way, music from Noah and the Whale and Hue and Cry.
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0: Minogue and Patrol, these alarms at Sunshine Radio. So I love roller coasters. You've probably heard this. I've probably banged on about it before, but I love going on roller coasters. And of course, one of my favourite places to be, without doubt, is Alton Towers, because they have got quite the collection. They have got the famous nemesis, the beast that they've tamed in Forbidden Valley that you ride and loop the loop on. It's a suspended rolling coaster. They've got Galactica, the roller coaster that you lie on and fly through the air. They've got 13, the haunted roller coaster that has a secret surprise at the end of it. The drop roller coaster Oblivion, they've got the Smiler, which has 13 loops on it. Do you want to brave them? Do you want to try them? Check them all out. Well, our friends at Forest Coaches have got an Alton Towers trip taking place on Wednesday, the 29th of July. An epic day out at Alton Towers where you can make some great memories with family and friends and tackle those thrilling rides. It's an all-in package, £55, including your transport and tickets. 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

0: Always have, always will. It's Ace of Base at Sunshine Radio. That's about it for me. I'm going to make way for the legend that is Gary King and Totally 80s, which is coming away at 4 o'clock here at Sunshine Radio. I'm off to host my pub quiz now. I host a pub quiz every week at the bowling alley. And obviously, I didn't want England to lose this week. It's gutting that they have. But secretly, there's a little bit of me that's slightly relieved, because otherwise I'd have been hosting a pub quiz to about three people, because everyone would have been sat watching the final tonight, wouldn't they? Anyway, if you are watching the football, have a great evening. If you're off out, whatever you're doing, have a fantastic Sunday. I'm back next Saturday from 10. Don't forget then, Gary King here at 4 o'clock with Totally 80s, and I'll leave you with Post Malone and Sienna Spiro next.
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4: Hi, and welcome to the show. This time we have news on the Hothouse Flowers, the Rolling Stones, Dead or Alive, and in for a chat later, Chris de Burgh. This very week in 1985 at Live Aid, Bob Geldof had one thing on his mind.
5: And all these people are not playing for the good of their health, they're playing for the good of other people's health. So get your money out now.
4: But let's start with Chaka Khan, who signed a new catalogue partnership with investment firm Harbour View. The deal is focused on developing her catalogue, global licensing, and new creative projects, although the exact rights involved haven't actually been made public. Chaka says it means a lot to see her songs still finding new ears and new hearts. Well, get behind this one from Chaka Khan with Rufus, Ain't Nobody on

Great stuff from Howard Jones. Like to get to know you well. This weekend, he starts a short tour around California. Next in action in the UK on August the 30th at a big festival in Taunton. But now let's turn to the Hothouse Flowers. They're taking their greatest hits back on the road later on this year, with a 2026 UK tour now lined up for November and December. It starts in Milton Keynes on November the 2nd, after which they'll head to Ireland before ending the year with Scottish dates in Edinburgh, Aberdeen and Glasgow, where this will go down a treat. Their one big UK hit, Don't Go, on Totally 80s.

This is Totally 80s, where we always bring you the latest news on the biggest stars of the decade. That was Hothouse Flowers, Don't Go. We now turn to the Stones. And with their new album, Foreign Tongues, now out, the Rolling Stones may be looking at a different kind of live comeback. Keith Richards says a full tour is harder these days, mostly because of the travelling, but he can see the band doing a residency instead. He mentioned cities like London, New York, Paris, or even Rome as possibilities, with fans coming to see them for a run of shows. He didn't mention Vegas in that city lineup, so I'm sure it's in the mix somewhere in their thinking. In the meantime, let's enjoy this from the guys. Start Me Up on Totally 80s. Yep.

That last bit is so Rolling Stones. Start Me Up on Totally 80s. And this is the show that gives you the chance to play us your all-time 80s top three. If you'd like to get involved, just head into Facebook. You're on the lookout for This Is Totally 80s. That's where I need to see.

0: 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Coming up next, it's the all-time selection sent in by Lynn Golding, and she's going to start with Michael Jackson next.
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0: Number one in Lynn Golding's all-time 80s top three, George Michael, Father Figure. My favourite was in the middle, Climie Fisher, Love Changes Everything. Michael Jackson's Man in the Mirror was at number three there. Lynn, that was a cracking set. Thank you very much for getting involved. Let's also mention at this moment some new Facebook friends. Hi this time to Cody Foreman and Sally Mannix. And still to come in this hour, we're catching up with Krista Burr for a quick chat and also hearing from Dooble, Dead or Alive, and next, Genesis.
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Genesis, Land of Confusion. You're listening to Totally 80s, where we now update Sonic the Hedgehog, who's just turned 35 years old. And Sega has marked his birthday with a new 35-track mixtape. The playlist is built around songs with speed, energy, and a bit of chaos, which feels about right for our prickly little friend. And includes this from Dead or Alive, You Spin Me Round on Totally 80s. Yeah.

0: the intriguing Dubal, captain of her heart on Totally 80s. The band has disbanded, but Kurt Malu from the group still does live work occasionally and opened the St Moritz Jazz Festival just a couple of weekends ago. Now, on to Christa Burr, our special guest this week. And recently, we were having a chat with him and asking if he was surprised by the runaway success of his biggest hit, Lady in Red.
1: Well, it's kind of interesting because during the 70s, I was having hits in places like South America, Canada, Scandinavia, Germany, and then in the early 80s, I had a big hit with Don't Play the Ferryman, American Top 40, and then High in Emotion, which was number one in a lot of countries. Both of them strong rock songs. So my career went on a trajectory like that. And then Lady in Red came. I had no idea it was going to be such a huge hit, and tis to this day, it's a massive song in America, for example. It's not representative of what I do, but of course I like to perform it.
0: Christa Burr and the story behind his legendary tune on Totally 80s.
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1: 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Taste the difference of proper milk and milkshakes that don't cost an udder and a leg.
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10: 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I'm Gary King. And next in Total Recall, the biggest songs from this week in 87. As well as ABC, we'll also hear from Curiosity Killed the Cat. Total Recall from 1987. Next.
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3: 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Hey, this is not a test. 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

0: Luther Vandross, I really didn't mean it. Big hit this very week in 1987, the year of the storm of the century in the UK, an event the BBC didn't see coming.
1: Earlier on today, apparently, a woman rang the BBC and said she heard that there was a hurricane on the way. Well, if you're watching, don't worry, there isn't.
0: And it forced its morning news channel to move to temporary accommodation.
2: We must apologise for this rather makeshift breakfast time service, which we're bringing you. Our Lime Grove studios, the home of breakfast time, is out of action this morning as a result of the bad weather.
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0: A cracking tune from Curiosity Killed the Cat. That's Misfit on Totally 80s. The year is 1987. Three Hollywood heartthrobs were having trouble with a little baby.
1: I think she did a doodle. Your turn to change her.
2: I'll give you $1,000 if you'll do it.
0: Meanwhile, Madonna was asking, who's that girl?

0: Another wildly successful song from Madonna, Who's That Girl? In the top five this week in 1987, the year Gordon Gekko in Wall Street gave us one of the most memorable lines of the decade.
1: The point is, ladies and gentlemen, that greed, for lack of a better word, is good.
0: But soon, the sinners on Wall Street would have to pay the price.
2: The law of gravity hit Wall Street today, and financial markets around the world, for that matter, as stock prices plunged even more than they did on Black Tuesday of 1929. When the dust settled, the Dow Jones Industrial Average had lost more than 508 points, a volume of 604 million shares. That's nearly double the previous record.
0: And on to this week's number one, and it comes from the Pet Shop Boys on Totally 80s. Well,

0: The best-selling tune from this week in 1987, Pet Shop Boys, It's a Sin. We'll do a different year, 7 days from now, but coming up next, it's the all-time 80s top three, selected this time by Ian Fairfield. He's going to start with Stephen Tintin Duffy in just a bit.
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0: Number one in Ian Fairfield's all-time 80s top three, Aha, Take On Me. In the middle, Pat Benatar, Love Is a Battlefield. My favourite was at number three, though, this time. Stephen Tintin Duffy, Kiss Me. Ian, what a great set. Thank you very much for getting involved. Let's also mention some brand new Facebook friends again. Hi to Sonia Pellerin and Luke Patton this time. And still to come on the show, we'll be hearing from Soft Cell, Deacon Blue, The Cure, and next, Christopher Cross.
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Christopher Cross. That's Sailing on Totally 80s. He's my special guest in 7 days' time, talking about how he started out performing cover versions of other people's songs before his own material came to the fore. Find out about that in 7 days' time. But back to this week, Robert Smith has picked up a very rare chart milestone away from his band The Cure. His collaboration with Olivia Rodrigo, What's Wrong With Me, has given him his first ever solo entry in the US Billboard Hot 100. Robert has been on that chart many times with The Cure, but never before under his own name. It's a neat generational link as well, because Olivia is a huge fan of the band that gave us this. The Love Cats on Totally 80s.

Deacon Blue, Chocolate Girl on Totally 80s. Now, let's update Soft Cell. They've confirmed that their final studio album, Danceteria, will come out on September the 25th. It was completed shortly before Dave Ball died last year. Mark Almond says there can be no more Soft Cell recordings without Dave, and that this, their final album, is set around the New York club scene that shaped Soft Cell in the early part of the 1980s. Around the time, they were bringing this out, Tainted Love, on Totally 80s.

0: It's showtime. The Royal Welsh Show returns to Llanelwedd from the 20th to the 23rd of July. The pinnacle of the British agricultural calendar. Celebrate the very best of Welsh and British farming with world-class livestock and equine competitions, rural skills, forestry, horticulture, and the traditions that shape our countryside. 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